There I thank you for those items that you sent me. The monkey and the plywood violin.

0: Vain in fetter full of man in vain in fetter full of man in new one back on the man of vain in me gresser and adding. Na madic net in you and see.
1: Ellen a born and born, Ellen a born and born, Ellen a born and born, born of a fellow, Ellen a born and born, Ellen a born and born, Ellen a born and born, born of a fellow. I do she that in the shop, I do she that in the shop.

Alec met Billy once a in a born a born at in a born a born at in a born a born born of a funnel yell in a born a born at in a born a born at in a born a born born of a funnel. Ursting off, we need me ursting off, and the me ursting all is an all. I've a hand in the door, it's an all. Do you see?

still out there. Romeo Ford, he's a 6'2", sick mother, 5 months minimum recovery. From a sweet lie to the all-out Shakespearean voice notary. Though I'd like to clarify, no one did die in the story, but I didn't side when I found out I was one of seven other leading ladies starring in the new

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Is your money that good? 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

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A canvas to paint with beauty to fill. The prettiest face is the first one to kill, just to keep.

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Mask made of blush and the skin looking luscious. It ain't much, yet it's all that I'm missing. When my hair's tied back and my eyes lined black, when my skin's porcelain, you won't find a crack. Watch their eyes.

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That maybe...

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She must be patient. She must have faith in the seeds that are planted beneath the snow. 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She'll be all right. 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
1: 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I've been running from my goals cause they said I'm wasting time. Fuck that, I won't waste my time alive. 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

Old Chuck, he'd be thinking, she's in the mood, no needin' breaking. 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If she'll dance, we might even make it.

Mr. Drew Abbott from Royal Oak, Michigan on guitar. Mr. Chris Campbell right here on bass from Plymouth, Michigan. Charlie Martin on the drums from Detroit, Michigan.

meets that woman in old Mexico. And I dream in the morning she brings me water, and I dream in the evening

Blackjack David come a-riding through the wood, singing so loud and merry. Voice was a-ringing through the green, green field, and he spied fair hair.

last night she slept in a fine, fine bed beside her husband and baby. Tonight she sleeps on the cold, cold ground.